0: Thank you very much, ladies and gentlemen. We'd like to share that applause with our orchestra and our piano players. Ken Lane, who plays for Dean, and Bill Miller, who plays for me. And Mr. Irving Kotler, one of America's great drummers at the drums, with us.
1: Right now, I'd like to introduce the greatest band in the country. I'd like to do that. They're not here tonight, but... How about a nice round of applause for the most wonderful organization in the nation, Antonio Morelli and his fine orchestra. Antonio, hey!
0: Well, the next time we see you, we expect to be standing at the first tee at Paradise Valley tomorrow morning. What time do you want to play? 9 o'clock?
1: How about 6:30?
0: Here.
1: Not here, over there, 6:30. Oh.
0: All right, we'll tee off at 6:30 in Paradise. That'll be swell. 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

'Cause every word that I've heard spoken since you left feels like a hollow street. I've been told to get you off my mind, but I hope I never lose the bruises that you left behind. Oh my Lord, oh

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Your love I'm lost in. And I'm tired of being so exhausted. Your love I'm lost in. Your love I'm lost in. Your love I'm lost in. Even though I'm nothing to you now. Even though I'm nothing to you now.

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1: 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Yeah.
2: Boa noite, são 22 horas.

search for happiness has never ended. But the gates of Eden will ever be closed for those conquistadors who are only hungry for power and might. Because the real El Dorado isn't made out of diamonds and gold. It's the immortal yearning for peace, love, and understanding in the hearts of everyone.